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hope you have a great weekend. Like I always say every Sunday night, it's not over yet. Let's keep it going. Whatever you want to hear tonight, tell me now. If you're on Instagram, say hi there. I'm at Casper Radio. That's with a K. Or on the free iHeartRadio app, hit the red talkback mic. Make your request right there. I'll get it on coming up. It's not

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0: 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Getting a bunch tonight.
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1: Hope you had a great Sunday. And if you're playing fantasy football like me, you're not too distracted by it, because I know I just keep checking it over and over and over and over again. 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Man, fantasy football is a love-hate thing. 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
1: And I was cracking up when I read this. I have to share this with you on the show tonight. College admission officers have revealed some of the worst college admission applications they've ever received. And yeah, they really are that bad. I'll read some of these for you next. Amen.

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93.7 The Bull, number one for new country. All right, I got a topic I want to discuss next hour. I want to hear from you on this. What is it in your life that stirs you up, that concerns you? Go anywhere you want with that. I want you to call me. I'll put you on the air. 866-607-8383.

0: 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Ann Hudson is coming up next with all the latest from Nashville. 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
1: This is kind of cool, Granger. Did you see what Lainey Wilson's doing? Unexpected, but I'll tell you. Coming up in your Nashville news next.

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0: 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Ann Hudson is about to jump on and share some Nashville news with us. 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
1: Okay, brand new topic. We're going to talk about this in two songs, but in the first part of the show, we talked about things that worry you, things that concern you, things that bring a little bit of anxiety to you. And so we're going to kind of build upon that. And this hour, we're going to flip it and say, what is something that soothes those feelings for you? You get a little anxious, you do this. You talk to this person. You go here. What is that for you? What is something that eases your mind? 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

93.7 The Bull. 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

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Earl Dibbles Jr. is going to share this dumb criminal story with us next.

93.7 The Bull, number one for new country. 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What is something you do that takes away the worry? 866-607-8383.

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1: 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At least you're not alone.
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2: 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Unexpected, but I'll tell you. Coming up in your Nashville news next.

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11: Everybody, welcome to Monday's show. 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
12: Morning.
11: We got a listener that needs personal updates from us. Like real deep personal updates. We'll talk about that in a second. We do have a massive show. We have a woman, though, who's upset as well because guys are helping her do stuff, and she's upset about that. 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
12: Oh.
11: Yeah. All that coming up. 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
13: It's the Bobby Bones.

I don't know if you have sneaked peek at the forecast anytime recently, but I'm telling you, soak in today, 88-ish for today's high. We're going to be near 100 tomorrow, upper 90s for the rest of the week. So today is the day. 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She's country and she

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I do love those throwbacks. Sarah Evans, It's a Little Bit Stronger on 93.7 The Bull. 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

Not a bad weekend for the Cardinals. We take 2 of 3 against a pretty darn good White Sox team. Now we've got the Giants over at Busch Stadium. So glad I've got tickets to tonight's game while it's still in the 80s and not 100 degrees out there. 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
2: Here's your weather impact forecast from 5 on Your Side. Let's plan for a hot week this week. Now, temperatures headed for the upper 80s, right around 90 degrees. Lower humidity, at least, so we have that going for us. So that's a pleasant thing. Over the next few days, though, temps back up in the upper 90s. We'll feel close to 100 degrees, not too much humidity, but isolated chances for rain exist every day with a few more clouds. Otherwise, the rest of this week is very hot. I'm Weather Impact meteorologist Gary Frank.
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I can't love you anymore.

0: 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Tim McGraw's going to be in town along with 49 Winchester opening up that show Thursday over at Hollywood Casino Amphitheater. We're going to celebrate Tim tickets all day long tomorrow. 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I cannot wait for that show Thursday night. 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

How about a chance to check it out, Sugarland, over at the Family Arena in St. Charles, November the 19th. They're going to be in town. Caller 10, I'm going to get you in right now at 241-0937. Caller 10, win Sugarland tickets right now with a Bull. Go!

0: Boy, another busy week tossing out tickets all week long. This time it's to Sugar Land, heading to St. Louis in November. I just need to know your name.
1: It's Randy Moak.
0: Randy, you're caller number 10, buddy. You just did it.
1: Awesome.
0: Yeah, tickets to check out Sugar Land, November the 19th. They're going to be at Family Arena in St. Charles, and you were there on the guest list of the Bulls. Nice job.
1: Thank you.
0: You're welcome. By the way, for everybody else, Dusty has your next chance to win just after 3 on the ride home. I, in the meantime, get you Bailey Zimmerman with his Chevy Silverado. That's on the way next.
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Apparently no one told Zach John King that today, September the 14th, is National Sober Day. It's his latest Get to Drinkin' on the At Work Show.

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I think it's safe to say we in St. Louis are dog crazy, but where is the one place you would not want to see a dog? They've done a new study on this, a new survey out. I'll share the results. We'll see if you agree. After Luke Combs, Sleepless in a Hotel Room on 93.7 The Bull. I can

0: All in.
1: Safe to say, we in St. Louis are dog crazy. You would agree with that, right? We love our dogs. But there are certain places, apparently, we don't want to see dogs. This is a new study out that found that restaurants, top list of places people don't want to see dogs, with nearly half of those studied, surveyed, saying that they would be annoyed by a pet while they were eating. 48%, that was at number one. Number two, grocery stores. I don't know that I've really ever seen a dog at a grocery store, come to think of it. Doctor's office at number three, followed by coffee shops. That kind of surprised me a little bit. And then rounding out the top five, the workplace. People don't want to see dogs as well. Do you agree with this? I'll share the entire list and the study if you want to check it out for yourself on my Facebook page, Billy Greenwood on Facebook. And I'll get you Morgan Wallen next on The Bull.
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0: It doesn't matter. It's 5 o'clock somewhere.
1: It's always on 5 in Margaritaville, come to think of it.
0: Yeah, I heard that.
1: You've been there, haven't you?
0: Yes, sir.
1: I've seen your boat there.

It's going to be a big weekend in Las Vegas at the T-Mobile Arena Friday and Saturday night. We have the iHeartRadio Music Festival where Kenny Chesney's going to be hanging out. Lainey Wilson will be there. Oh, yeah. And also Stella Lefty doing Boston on 93.7 The Bull. 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
19: Here's your weather impact forecast from 5 on your side. Let's plan for a hot week this week. Now, temperatures headed for the upper 80s, right around 90 degrees. Lower humidity, at least, so we have that going for us. So that's a pleasant thing. Over the next few days, though, temps back up in the upper 90s. We'll feel close to 100 degrees, not too much humidity, but isolated chances for rain exist every day with a few more clouds. Otherwise, the rest of this week is very hot. I'm Weather Impact meteorologist Gary Frank.
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0: Dusty has your next shot at Sugarland tickets. November the 19th, they'll be at the Family Arena in St. Charles. 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

Bobby Bones in the morning. We, of course, are number one for new country while you work. I always appreciate you spending some time with us. 93.7 The Bull. And Luke Bryan, she's country and she knows it.

Can't begin to tell you how happy I am that I have tickets to tonight's Cardinals game while the temperature is still in the 80s. We're going to be near 100 by tomorrow. Upper 90s all week long after today. So really soak in today's weather. Don't take it for granted. Kenny Chesney is on 93.7 The Bull. Cheers.

0: 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Can't prove it, but it's been said. Cause, I just said it. It's me, y'all.
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That would be another installment of the At Work Show. That's going to do it for me, Billy Greenwood. Dusty is on the way next with Just As Promised, your tickets into Sugarland at Family Arena just after 3 today. He follows new Dan and Shay. Say so.

Welcome into Monday. It's 93.7, the Bull, number one for New Country. I'm Dusty. Hope you had a great weekend. It was a busy weekend, too. Chat a little bit more about that next on the Bull. Let me tell

We got a big old concert announcement tomorrow morning. It's 93.7 The Bull, number one for new country. A lot of people have already guessed who it is. The artist actually shared a bunch of stuff on their Instagram that pretty much said what it is. So, act surprised when we tell you tomorrow. It's 93.7 The Bull. Who is it? Well, got to keep listening. Just when I-

What a weekend we had. It's 93.7 The Bull, number one for New Country. Recapping the weekend and some of the highlights, if you will. That, after Jacob Hackworth, What Took You So Long? 93.7 The Bull.

0: Number one for New Country, 93.7 The Bull. I'm Dusty. What a weekend we had. Zach Brown Band on Friday. Casey Musgraves on Saturday. NASCAR all weekend. So much fun. So yesterday, we were at Worldwide Technology Raceway for the Enjoy Illinois 300. Such a blast. Got to meet Sophie Cunningham. She was awesome. She went to go kick a football with Kenny Wallace off that side stage and knocked out one of the microphones and stuff. She felt bad. Stella Lepke was fantastic. Chris Jansen was awesome. So much fun all weekend. And then my guy, Kyle Larson, with the win. What a great weekend. Which, by the way, NASCAR weekend for 2027 will be in August. WWTRaceway.com. Might as well start planning right now. Let's go. It's 93.7 The Bull.
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0: Tomorrow morning, I almost shoplifted. And an update on Lunchbox not allowing his son to go to an NFL game without him. And every hour, we do Tell Me Something Good, 55 after. 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

The announcement has been made. 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It's 93.7 The Bull. I've never been. This one's huge. Riley Green, Brothers Osborne, Hardy, Zach Top, Garth Brooks, Kelly Clarkson, Florida Georgia Line, and so many more. Who wants to go to California? Another bar.

is I Got Your Chance at those Sugar Land Tickets show coming up at Family Arena. That is going down in November. If you want to be there, you want to watch the show, I want to give you the free ticket. So keep listening. 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

0: have opened that Surfside ticket window. Chance at tickets to go see Sugarland. They are actually taking over St. Charles Family Arena in November, and you have just won those tickets. What's your name?
1: Wonderful. Cheryl Baroni.
0: Cheryl, you are getting hooked up with those Sugarland tickets. Congratulations.
1: Well, thank you. I appreciate that.
0: We appreciate you listening. What part of town are you in today?
1: I'm in Oakville.
0: Oakville, right on. Well, thank you for listening, and hang on for me. And we will open up that Surfside ticket window again tomorrow, 11 and 3 for Sugarland tickets. And then every hour, Tim McGraw tickets on 93.7 The Bull.

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It's official. Florida Georgia Line has announced their first show back as the duo. They're going to play Stagecoach. It's official. Tyler Hubbard, 93.7 The Bull. Amen.

coast, remember Pfeiffer Beach, you and me. 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

at the factory on Wednesday, Tim McGraw on Thursday. 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

And it is time, your daily dose of randomness on 93.7 The Bull. Did you know the first person to ever get a speeding ticket in the world? It actually happened January 28th, 1896. Mr. Walter Arnold. This happened overseas. Apparently, he was going 8 miles an hour in a two. You heard me right. Eight in a two. The police officer pulled the guy over, but he was on his bicycle. The police officer was. Took him 5 miles to track him down. He was given a ticket. He was fined one shilling.

sitting in the 90s all week this week. Tomorrow, 98. It's going to be warm. Tim McGraw on Thursday at the amphitheater, 96. Going to be warm. It's 93.7 The Bold, number one for New Country. The

of her late friend Dolly Parton with a very special tribute on the Emmys tonight. So if you're watching, keep an eye out for that. You know it's going to be amazing. Kid Rock now, 93.7 The Bull, number one for new country.

just after 5 o'clock on 93.7 The Bull. Check it out tomorrow. It's a Tim Ticket Tuesday. You want a chance at Tim McGraw tickets? Final chance to get hooked up for the show all day. You got a chance to win on 93.7 The Bull. Open it up that Surfside ticket window tomorrow.

0: next song comes with a 100% money back guarantee. 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

congrats to Jordan Walker, named the Cardinals nominee for the 2026 Clemente Award. It's a big deal. And you know, too, with the Cardinals, they actually have the most of any club when it comes to actual players winning this award. So keep you updated. It's 93.7 The Bull.

0: 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What's up?
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0: Trying to win these Tim McGraw tickets. You could use those for Thursday, huh?
1: Yeah, I just need some fun.
0: All right, well, all day tomorrow, Tim Ticket Tuesday. You can win right here on The Bull.
1: All right, thanks.
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Talking about Tim Ticket Tuesday tomorrow. Also, Sugarland tickets at 11 and 3. So those hours are doubled up on your chance to win. Just saying. Be listening. It's 93.7 The Bull, number one for New Country, and a big old concert announcement tomorrow morning, too. We'll have a chance of winning those tickets soon as well on 93.7 The Bull.

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America Center with a post recently teasing some stuff. There's also a concert announcement tomorrow. And there was a country artist that shared something on their Instagram recently. Is it all tied together? We'll find out tomorrow. 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

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Never sweat the small stuff. Yaya Martinez after 7 on The Bull. 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